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Back in the city, no longer my home.

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That clean coal, really clean coal. 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

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Lower class, never the upper. Cause the top of every mountain is the bottom of another.

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And now you do what they told you. 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

0: 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Pirate Radio. Pirate Radio. 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